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1: 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Turn it up. Dune the Rock. Just Dune the Rock. Okay. Here we go then. Cranking up some hissy old Zeppelin 8 tracks. Just like the good old days. The new sound is the old sound. Classic rock that really rocks. 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

0: and welcome to Under the Radar, Season 2 Christmas Special. So, I'm sitting here kind of doing this one alone on my own. Not sure why, just kind of felt like it. So, I'm sitting here watching a little bit of Ernest Saves Christmas. And I figured I'd share this little clip for you here before we play some music. So, have at her.
1: Up on your life, that's real crazy, especially on a day like today when it's real hot. You want one for you, boy? 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

time I watch Ernest Saves Christmas, it just, yeah, that thing makes me laugh my ass off. Let me know what you guys think. If you like a little bit of Ernest, like what's your favorite Christmas movie or Christmas music? Let me know. It clearly can't be some of mine, but if you do like it, let me know in the comments on Facebook, Twitter, you know, all over the place. I'm everywhere. Just get at me.

It's been a hell of a ride trying to actually find you guys all this Christmas music. Like, I couldn't believe I found a Christmas song from X, let alone some Bad Religion stuff. I wasn't sure where to, like, it took me forever to find the downloads for this damn stuff. You know, the best part was the Blink-182 song. I remember growing up with that thing. I first got my license in, oh, Jesus, I don't even know, like 2002 or something like that. Three, maybe. I really don't remember when I got my driver's license, but that Christmas, I remember working at the co-op, like, on the 24th, you know, Christmas Eve, and my mom let me borrow her nice car. It was like the Lumina at the time, a nice green 96 Lumina, and I drove that thing from Willabunch to Assiniboia attempting to listen to The Wolf, because at that time, back in them days, it was way spottier than it was now. I don't know, they must have got a booster or something, but either way, that was, you know, intense, because they were just doing like a Christmas song block, and it was all rock songs and these non-traditional ones, and for once in my life, I didn't have to listen to that goddamn David Bowie song, fucking drummer boy. I hate that song so much. Sorry for the language, but geez. Anyway, we're gonna play some, what do we got here?

0: You know, another one of my favorite Christmas classics is the Ramones one. You know, Merry Christmas, I Don't Want to Fight Tonight. I remember being like 10 years old and finding that on MTV2, actually. They used to have that awesome MTV2 program back on the day, and it was just like a block of solid music, like an entire channel of solid music all the time. There was never a show on there, well, that I remember. And then slowly they started seeping TV shows in there. But anyway, I digress. Back to the music. They used to do, like, around Christmas time, just like a non-stop block of Christmas stuff. And I remember seeing, like, Twisted Sister and, you know, Rat, all them bands doing, like, Christmas songs and videos and stuff. And it was just freaking hilarious, actually. I quite enjoyed listening to it. But we're going to play a little bit more music for you now. It's just enjoy some Christmas tunes.
1: Merry Christmas, I don't want to fight tonight with

You know, Beavis and Butthead was another one that had a Christmas special. That thing made me laugh my ass off back in the day. I'm pretty sure I've you know had like a Beavis and Butthead Christmas sweater back in the day that talked. Being like grade six and my teacher, I remember you'd press like a certain place on this t-shirt or sweater or whatever it was, and it would talk, and it wouldn't talk, but Beavis and Butthead would both laugh, and you know that infectious freaking laugh they both have, and especially, you know, combining that with the Christmas spirit or Christmas special too, and everything was just, man, that got me. I remember my friends actually like used to borrow that shirt just to piss off every, you know, just to piss their parents off at home. And that shirt must have made the rounds, and I remember one of my teachers actually took the damn voice box. She let me wear the shirt, but she took the voice box out of it so that it couldn't bug the hell out of all the kids in class. I never did get that damn thing back, and I even sent my mom in there to go get it for me, and I remember that never ended up well. I think the words exchanged were interesting, but either way, thanks for trying, Mom.

0: Well, that's some Christmas cheer right there. I'm sitting here drinking my coffee, just kind of trying to figure out what the hell to talk about between songs with you guys here. So far, I'm just kind of sitting here thinking about how to decorate my house. I hate decorating my house for Christmas. It is annoying, and it's all for one day. So I know Marlene agrees with me on that, and I wish she was here right now bashing Christmas with me, but she didn't feel like it, so, you know, feel free to shame her as well. Well, you guys, thanks for sticking around. Thanks for listening to the show. Hope you got all the way through it. Either way, Merry freaking Christmas, Happy freaking New Year, and enjoy the rest of your evening. I'm going to send you off now.
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I don't wanna live if I'm living without you. Suicide love, take me out if you have to. 1 hour of top hard rock hits.

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1: 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Sincerely, Stalker Dave from the bushes. 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
1: 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Dune the rock. 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Okay. Here we go then. Cranking up some hissy old Zeppelin 8 tracks. Just like the good old days. The new sound is the old sound. Classic rock that really rocks.
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1: 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Some from Saskatchewan, some from Alberta. You know, it just depends. 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It's all Canadian. Well, most of it anyway.
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0: Skyline, southbound on the
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0: I'll run him over again then.
2: The graveyard shift. It's 2 a.m. and you're all alone. That's okay. 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
0: 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There we go then. Cranking up some hissy old Zeppelin 8 tracks. 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The new sound is the old sound. 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
2: 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Sincerely, Stalker Dave from the Bushes. 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
1: 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Dude, the rock just dude. The rock, okay. Here we go then. Cranking up some hissy old Zeppelin 8 tracks. Just like the good old days. The new sound is the old sound. Classic rock that really rocks. 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
1: You've just been out and about on The Graveyard Shift, right here on The Buzz. The gates are closing for the night as the sunrise comes up, so be prepared. M's Morning Madness is up ahead.

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2: Operator, pass me
0: too
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This is Preplay.

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1: 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Welcome to the future.
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7: 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I just have to say, I always have a great time with you right here on this amazing station that is kind enough to rock my show. 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

0: Hey, John.
1: Hey, Nick. Hey, listen, some of the guys want you to play a song before the game. You know, just kind of ease the tensions a little bit. There's a lot of bad blood between those two teams.
0: I haven't played in so long.
1: Oh, shit, you'll be fine. You got that rock and roll humming between your ears all the time anyway.
0: That's completely different than playing a full...
1: Ah, listen, you'll be fine. We got some guys from the Snake Pit. They want you to play Hold Me Back or something like that. You got 10 minutes. 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
2: 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They're in.
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Man upstairs, Cooper McLean. It's been the stairs that I climbed up and hid behind with you. 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
1: This song was number 47 on Rolling Stone's list of the 100 Best Songs of 2007. This song was a 2008 Grammy Award nominee for Best Song and Record of the Year. It won the Grammy for Best Hard Rock Performance the same year. This song was also number 94 on MTV Asia's list of Top 100 Hits of 2007. The music video was nominated for a 2008 MTV Music Video Award for Best Rock Video, but lost to Linkin Park's Shadow of the Day. This album was the fourth consecutive Foo Fighters album to have a song reach the top of the US 100 Hot Modern Rock Tracks chart. The Pretender was the most densely played alternative rock song of 2007. It held the record for the longest running number one in the modern rock tracks history, beating then record of 16 weeks by the Red Hot Chili Peppers' Scar Tissue, Stain's It's Been a While, and Green Day's Boulevard of Broken Dreams with 18 weeks at number one. It also spent 6 weeks at number one on the Hot Mainstream Rock Tracks chart. It made Triple J's Hottest 100 in Australia, placing it at number five. Playing right now on the Weekend Rock Off on The Buzz is The Pretender by Foo Fighters.

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1: The Rock Off continues this afternoon with this Weekend Rewind feature, Born to be Wild by Steppenwolf. Released in 1968, this song was the band's third single off their debut album, which reached number 2 on the Billboard Hot 100 single charts. In years to come, Born to be Wild would place in 2004's Rolling Stones magazine's number 129th on the 500 greatest rock songs of all time. Also in 2004, it finished at number 29 on AFI's 100 Years, 100 Songs survey of top tunes in America cinema. In 2009, it was named the 53rd best hard rock song of all time by VH1, and in 2018, the song was inducted into the Rock and Roll Hall of Fame. Playing now.

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I'm hosting the Weekend Rock Off. 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
3: 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What I Got is a song from American band Subline's self-titled third album, 1996. It was the band's biggest radio hit. What I Got reached the number one spot on the U.S. Billboard Modern Rock Tracks chart and was also a radio hit, peaking at number 29 on the Billboard Hot 100 Airplay chart. In New Zealand, What I Got peaked at number 34 on the Ryan's Singles chart. What I Got, the seven-song EP, charted higher, reaching number 33 on the same chart. Elsewhere, the single reached number 2 on the Canadian RPM Alternative 30 chart and number 19 in Iceland. It's ranked on Rolling Stones magazine's 100 Greatest Guitar Songs of All Time at number 83. 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

Yeah, here we go for the 100th time. 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

0: guys. 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
0: No.
1: Oh, thank heavens.
0: Hey, we're in Canada.
1: Well, of course you are. And Canada Friends welcomes you. What brings you folks to Canada? Why are you here today?
0: My adopted brother got taken back here to Canada. So we want to talk to the new Canadian Prime Minister about getting him back?
1: The new Prime Minister doesn't live in this part of Canada. He's in Ottawa.
0: So how do we get to Ottawa?
2: Oh, that's easy. You just have to follow the road.
0: Which road?
3: 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We only have one road.
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This is the Weekend Rock Offs Canadian feature. Animals is a song by Canadian rock band Nickelback. It was released in November 2005 as the second American single for their fifth studio album, All the Right Reasons. In Australia, the song was released as the album's fourth single in mid-2006. Animals reached number one on the U.S. Billboard Main Street Rock Chart, number two on the Canada Rock Top 30, number 16 on the U.S. Alternative Airplay, and number 27 in Australia. It was the 97th song on the U.S. Billboard Hot 100, and it's featured here on the Rock Off.

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1: No one knows how to say Saskatchewan. 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And you got it. 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
0: This is your featured Saskatchewan homegrown artist. Johnny T. Fingers and the Deformities take their cues from Southern Fried Boogie Rock and infuse it with a boozy belt of punk rock for good measure. 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

0: It's your boy J-Rock from Sunnyvale Trailer Park, you know what I'm saying?
1: My name is Jonathan Torrance. I play the character of J-Rock on TV. I'm not a rapper, but I play one on TV. You know, people always ask, when did you know that Trailer Park Boys was such a hit? And you have to understand, at first we thought maybe people in Dartmouth, Nova Scotia would find the show funny. The fact that it's traveled as far as it has is inconceivable to us. So after the second season started to air and it got a bit of traction, I was standing in my costume outside a hotel in Halifax when a cab pulled up and this elderly gentleman who looked like Mr. Magoo got out of the cab with a hat on, looked like he might have been a bit visually impaired, he had a cane, and he looked over at me and said, "Do you know what I'm saying?" And that's the moment I knew, I think we're onto something here.
2: 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Upon obtaining their demo tape, Chad Kruger, the vocalist of fellow Canadian post-grunge alternative rock band Nickelback, discovered the band and subsequently lended support to co-producing their first two albums. In 2002, Default won the Juno Award for the Best New Group. 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
2: 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Released in 1990, the lyrics tell the story of the Painkiller, who is a cyborg superhero who saves mankind from destruction. The song was nominated for the Grammy Award for Best Metal Performance during the 33rd Grammys Awards in 1991. In 2012, Loudwire ranked the song number 2 on its list of 10 greatest Judas Priest songs, and in 2019, Louder Sound ranked the song number 1 on its list of the 50 greatest Judas Priest songs.

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1: The Rock Off brings up a longtime contender for this weekend's rewind song, Ace of Spades by English heavy metal band Motorhead. It was released as a single in October 1980. In March 2005, Q placed it at number 27 in a list of the 100 greatest guitar tracks. In 2009, VH1 named it the 10th greatest hard song of all time. And in 2012, Loudwire ranked the song number 1 on their list of the top 10 Motorhead songs. In 2014, NME ranked it number 155 in a list of the 500 greatest songs of all time. And in May 2019, PokerStars named Ace of Spades the favorite poker theme song. And in 2021, Loudersound ranked the song number 2 on their list of the top 50 Motorhead songs. It was ranked number 442 on Rolling Stone's top 500 best rock songs of all time. 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
0: 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Johnny Don't is a five-piece band described as one of Saskatchewan's greatest up-and-coming acts. Johnny Don't is a group with extraordinary talent for blending various musical styles with outrageous, witty humor. Their song Gone hits all the right notes of this band's immense talent, giving you an earworm of a tune. 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
1: Serving as the third single from the upcoming album 4, following The River Is Rising and Fill My World, is 2021 slash featuring Miles Kennedy and the Conspirators released this next 2022 hit, Call of the Dogs. In a press statement, Slash noted the song was written pretty much on the fly, which he claims is emblematic of 4 as a whole. Your feature here on The Weekend Rock Off.

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1: Rewinding back in time, the Buzz's Weekend Rock Off features an undeniable rock anthem. School's Out is a song first recorded as the title track of Alice Cooper's fifth album. It was released as the album's only single on April 26, 1972. It has been regarded as the band's signature song and reached number 7 on the Billboard Hot 100, number 3 in the Canadian Hot 100, and number 2 in Ireland, and reached the top of the UK singles chart. Playing now, Alice Cooper's School's Out.

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I will share some cool to know details with you about some of the bands coming up. 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
1: This is the Weekend Rock Off's Canadian feature. New Orleans is Sinkin' is a song by Canadian rock band Tragedy Hip. It was released in November 1989 as the second single from the band's full-length studio album Up to Here. The song reached number one on the RPM Canadian content chart. It also is the band's first song to chart in the United States. In a 2000 poll conducted by the music magazine Chart, New Orleans is Sinking was voted the 7th greatest Canadian song of all time. In 2005, it was named the 16th greatest Canadian song of all time on CBC Radio 1 series. In 2008, the song was ranked number 24 in a list of the top 200 new rock songs of all time from 2005 to 2016. New Orleans is Sinking is the second best-selling digitally downloaded 1980s song by a Canadian artist in Canada and is the best-selling digitally downloaded 1980s song by a Canadian band in Canada. In October 2005, several radio stations stopped playing the song out of sensitivity to the victims of Hurricane Katrina, which had devastated the city of New Orleans in early September of that year. Playing now on the Weekend Rock Off, here on The Buzz, we bring you this true Canadian classic hit.
2: The Tragically Hip, New Orleans is Sinking.

This is your featured Saskatchewan homegrown artist. One Bad Son is a Canadian rock band from Saskatoon, Saskatchewan. The band formed in 2004 and has greatly increased popularity. In 2018, Hurricane was released as a single, and it is the Weekend Rock Off Saskatchewan feature.

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2: 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The Buzz's Weekend Rock Off features this 90s legendary hit, Buddy Holly. It was the second single from Weezer's 1994 debut album, The Blue Album. The single was released on September 7th, 1994, on what would have been Buddy Holly's 58th birthday. The song was an international hit, reaching number 17 on the US pop charts and number 12 in the UK. In 2011, Rolling Stone named Buddy Holly one of the 500 greatest songs of all time. You're listening.

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1: Dear sirs, your new music is great. 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Sincerely, Stalker Dave from the bushes. New music, we play it. 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
1: 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You are joining me this afternoon for the Weekend Rock Off. 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
1: Based on the true story of Lila and Raymond Howard, an elderly couple from Saladue, Texas, who drove to the annual Pioneer Day Festival 10 miles away in Temple. This was Fastball's breakout hit in the summer of 1998. It peaked on the Billboard Airplay chart at number 5. 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
3: 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Are You Going My Way is the first single to be released by American musician Lenny Kravitz from his third studio album, Are You Gonna Go My Way, in 1993. A chart topper in multiple countries on its debut, the song has remained an all-time favorite and led to a win for the MTV Music Video Awards Best Male Artist. 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
1: Excuse me, is this an invasion?
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2: Hey, we're in Canada.
1: Well, of course you are. And Canada Friends welcomes you. 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
0: My adopted brother got taken back here to Canada. So, we want to talk to the new Canadian Prime Minister about getting him back?
1: 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He's in Ottawa.
0: So how do we get to Ottawa?
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Big Sugar is a band formed in Toronto in 1988 by Gordy Johnson, the band's lead singer, lead guitarist, and main songwriter. Between 1996 and 2016, Big Sugar was among the top 80 best-selling Canadian artists in Canada and among the top 25 best-selling Canadian bands in Canada. Playing now.